0: takes you on a journey of inner discovery. You enter a special, magical dimension. The dimension of the spirit world.
1: Another world of...

0: Hold on, let's rewind a little.
1: V, lysergic acid, diethylamide, LSD.

0: I'm just scared, you know. Everybody is.
1: Scares people so deeply, even the guy that invented it. What is it? Because they're afraid that there's more to reality than they have confronted, that there are doors that they're afraid to go in, and they don't want us to go in there either, because if we go in, we might learn something.

You can be with somebody you like to be with and just touch their cheek or hold their hand, and it's the most beautiful thing in the world. You don't need sex when you're on the stage. You don't have to do that. It's I don't know, it's a weird trip.

The LSD trip is a pilgrimage far out beyond your normal mind into that risky and revelatory territory which has been explored for thousands of years. By mystics and visionary philosophers. In the last year, we are told that perhaps a million Americans, most of them young people, have made the LSD experience a part of their lives. Is this a social menace and a cause for alarm? I don't think so. I see nothing less than the speedy evolution of a new indigenous religion. The LSD religionist knows that the temple of worship is the human body, that the shrine must be located not in a public place, but in the privacy of your own home. And that the congregation cannot extend beyond your family and your closest friends. In 15 years, the high school and college students who are experimenting with LSD will be running many of our institutions and guiding public policy. Remember, the college students who are using LSD and marijuana today do not comprise a criminal class. They are not drug addicts seeking to escape. They are your best educated, your most creative, and your most courageous young people.

0: time is 9:30 p.m., 1 hour after the participants have eaten sugar cubes saturated with LSD. We hear Brian and his fellow travelers observing their gradual transformation. What you're hearing now is the hysterical laughter of a young man shaken by a wild hallucination midway through an LSD trip.
1: Oh, that's so happy right where I am right now.
2: 10,000 teddy bears, millions of chickens, you know, things like that. Written happy birthday.
0: It's a disenchanted, restless, insecure generation, continually searching for new kids.

of the leading LSD spokesmen, however, is poet Allen Ginsberg, a heavily bearded remnant of the Beat Generation. When sufficiently stimulated during many of his public poetry readings, the sound is unforgettable. The blending of a sustained organ and finger cymbals form the unusual background for his mystical chants.

0: Ginsberg was one of the early advocates of peyote, another mind-expanding drug. He's taken LSD several times. One can only wonder how these experiences have affected his point of view. Here he recounts his catharsis in the wake of LSD.
1: Head of the Nyingma sect, when I brought him my sorrows of LSD, said, if you see anything horrible, don't cling to it. If you see anything beautiful, don't cling to it. The Highest Perfect Wisdom Sutra, taught me by Jack Kerouac 10 years ago, later taught me again by Gary Snyder last year, later impressed on me again by an experience of the wave vibrations of the universe under DMT at Ken Kesey's house in California, is a statement about the nature of the universe, which is accepted by the Tibetan Buddhists, the Zen Buddhists, the Theravadans, the Hinayanas, the Mahayanas, all the Yanas of every direction, of all universes in and out, all sentient beings accepting tranquility.

0: Ben, t'as cru que j'étais ta pute?
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0: More rest. 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That guide us. The path was revealed. We are here now. Inside the grotto. 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I'm not looking, only listening.
1: Des êtres moins grands qu'un ongle qui pourtant sont

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1: 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Trace from torn edge. Pierced exactly. Pinned to the exact. Pinned to heat. Marked on the precise. Incapacitated. 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

0: my story.
1: What is your story?
0: I don't know about it anymore. Shit, the whole shit. I'm a team guy with a deal. Straight up.
1: Tell me what happened in the parking lot of that room.
0: What happened? Shit, that bitch had.
1: Why?
0: I don't know why you're the same thing.
1: You killed two young men now.
0: Really, they like the mark?
1: Do you have any remorse? None whatsoever.
0: Do it look like?
1: So you want to know?
0: They got me, you want to know the dead. When you have a mobile, the dead. When you want to know the dead. When you want to know the dead. Back to the fucking second.

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Crime and slime are dime, you know, and the big sleeve by mail. 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The scrapers push the sky. See red light birds entrance.

Cut up, cut up, cut up, cut up, cut up, cut up, cut up, cut up, cut up, cut up, cut up, cut up, cut up, cut up, cut up, cut up, cut up, cut up, cut up, cut up, cut up, cut up, cut up, cut up, cut up, cut up, cut up, cut up, cut up, cut up, cut up, cut up, cut up, cut up, cut up, cut up, cut up, cut up, cut up, cut up, cut up, cut up, cut up, cut up, cut up, cut up, cut up, cut up, cut up, cut up, cut up, cut up, cut up, cut up, cut up, cut up, cut up, cut up, cut up, cut up, cut up, cut up, cut up, cut up, cut up, cut up, cut up, cut up, cut up, cut up, cut up, cut up, cut up, cut up, cut up, cut up, cut up, cut up, cut up, cut up, cut up, cut up, cut up, cut up, cut up, cut up, cut up, cut up, cut up, cut up, cut up, cut up, cut up, cut up, c

up. I need to wake up in the morning just to play your goddamn fucking songs. This is my war. This is my job. This is my passion. I don't give a damn about your goddamn birthday. This is not just your party. This is her party.